gave me the queen. She gave me the king. She was wheeling and dealing, just doing her thing. She was holding a pair, but I had to try. Her deuce was wild.

hundreds of years, mankind lived just like the animals. And something happened, which unleashed the power of our imagination. We were

0: can't stop the spirits when I need you. This life is more than just a read-through.
1: Radio 1, Radio 1.